Let's get the party started. See you at the bar, you was hardly talking. That's when I knew that your heart was starring. Friends to lovers need a part to star in. Like, wait, babe, let me

It won't fit in one SUV, no. 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

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They know I be on go, I get hit at the stove. 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

0: Het zonnetje lacht, de lucht is blauw. Jamie Joy, ik wacht op jou. Good morning.
1: 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Heartbreak so deep, it broke it to a melody.

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That's when I knew that your heart was starring. 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
1: Genio 9, high guest, and him here on Phonics. En oké. Doe één oog dicht, want mijn man gaat

Yeah, this album is dedicated to all the teachers that told me I'll never amount to nothing. To all the people that lived above the buildings that I was hustling from, that called the police on me when I was just trying to make some money to feed my daughter. It's all good, and all the niggas in the struggle, you know what I'm saying? It's all good, baby, baby. It was

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See you at the bar, you was hardly talking. That's when I knew that your heart was scarring. 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

0: I got you. I got you. We gaan even terug in de tijd. Eminem, DMX, Obi Trice. We never met, but best believe you gonna know me. When I'm this close, I see you exposed as phony. 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Van de Black Album.
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Tell me what you want. Tell me what you want. Tell me what you want. Tell me what you want. Tell me what you want. Tell me.